www.radioscoop.fr, le direct, les podcasts et bien plus encore. Both speeches are chicks, and they're

constant reminder that I'm getting old. Another year draws to its close. Entire London slows. 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

end of it now. 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I know it wasn't by chance, couldn't say that I planned. But it's cake that I eat, you could say that it panned. I was riddled with doubt, knew I was the man. No money to count, who care who I am. Anyone who would hit, anyone who would stay. One by one a career, made out of mistakes. Started out in a J,

the visions of his wife Francine. Madness came over him. A madness came over him. In a corner of a bar called the Swiss Chalet, he was lost in images of them laying in their bed, and of them swimming

live from New York City as we get down right now with Guts and Fab. We taking this worldwide international. You heard? The name of the album, Hip Hop After All. Don't stall, go get it from the mall. As we continue on, we gonna do it like this.

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Try this trick and spin it. Your head will collapse and there's nothing in it and you'll

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1: 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You feel me?
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1: You better be giving me all the respect, all of y'all. All of y'all. All of y'all. All of y'all. 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